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We're located at the second floor of the CKY Center, Capistrano Corinthy Chavez Streets, Cagayan de Oro City. The New Jay is a grateful member of the KBP or the Kapisanan ng mga broadcaster ng Pilipinas. Good morning mga higala, this is the Breakfast Club with Rowan. Another day, another work week. Many of us wake up early to go to work, earn a living, and then do it all again the next day. Life can start to feel like a long grind. We work hard, carry burdens, and sometimes wonder, where is all this leading? What is the real purpose of life? The Bible tells us that we were not created just to work, eat, sleep, and repeat. We were created to know God. But the problem is that sin has separated us from Him. The Bible says, all have sinned and fall short of the glory of God. Because of sin, our hearts feel empty, and no success, money, or achievement can truly satisfy the soul. But God did not leave us without hope. Because of His great love, He sent His Son, Jesus Christ. Our Lord Jesus lived a perfect life, died on the cross for our sins, and then He rose again. Through Him, we can be forgiven and restored to a right relationship with God. If you are tired, searching, or wondering about life's true direction, Jesus invites you to come to Him. Turn from your sin and trust in Him. In Christ, you will find forgiveness, purpose, and true life.

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6: Kung duna kay pagduda o pangutana, bisita sa Alagad Mindanao Facebook page o tawag sa 0930-247-9988. 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
9: 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From the New Living Translation, Romans 5, verse 2. 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

That was the Sons of Sunday with the song God Did. You know, sometimes we forget how far God has brought us. This song points our hearts back to Him as the source of every blessing and answered prayer. When others ask how we made it through, we can boldly say, God did. His faithfulness deserves all the glory. Psalm 115 verse 1 says, Not to us, Lord, not to us, but to your name be the glory. Music and mornings are always positive here to New J. This is The Breakfast Club with Rowan. 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Good morning to Sir Ruvel, Ma'am Nets Cosito, Pastor Cleto and Bing Bacaro, Brother Kevin and Rowena, Ma'am Ria Tanner, Sir Ron Cabagnot, Miss Delight of Balolang, Dr. Aranyeses, Dr. Panyares, Ma'am Joy del Castillo, Sir Rolly and Glory Tan, Hug sa Pamilya Okno, Panis, Guazon, Otero, Calbe, Hamero, and Hibaya. The time is 8:36. Up next is Tori Harper with Joy. Keep your faith and music positive here at 103.3 FM, the New J, your positive choice.

Just a few minutes before 9 o'clock, this is The Breakfast Club with Rowan. And that's all we have for you this morning. Thank you very much, mga higala, for tuning in. And we hope nga nadasig ka sa mga mensahe o alawiton aning kabuntagon. Keep tuning in for more positivity. I'm leaving you with a remix of the song, The Blessing. Once more, this is Rowan reminding you to read God's Word and do God's will. Goodbye for now.

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3: A magnitude 5.6 earthquake hit near Davao Oriental on Wednesday night. Feebox earlier reported that the quake measured magnitude 5.9. According to Feebox, the earthquake hit 17 kilometers east of Caraga Town at 11:35 p.m. No aftershock is expected, but some damage to infrastructure is expected. For news overseas, Iran said it is reviewing a new U.S. proposal after sources said Washington and Tehran were closing in on a one-page memorandum to end the war in the Gulf while leaving tricky issues such as Iran's nuclear program for later. An Iranian foreign ministry spokesperson, cited by Iran's Isnad news agency, said Iran would convey its response soon via Pakistan, which hosted the war's only peace talks and has since served as the main conduit for messages between the sides. In an early morning social media post, U.S. President Donald Trump gave no details of any specific proposal, but said the war could end if Iran agrees to give what has been agreed to. He later told the New York Post it was still too soon to consider face-to-face meetings to sign an agreement. In other news, all the heads of the state of its member nations, except that of Myanmar, will attend the ASEAN Summit 2026 and related meetings in Cebu. Foreign Affairs Assistant Secretary and ASEAN spokesman Dominic Javier Imperial said. Imperial said Myanmar will be represented by the permanent secretary of its Ministry of Foreign Affairs and the senior officials meeting leader. Myanmar elected military leader Min Aung Hlaing president through a parliamentary vote in April. He came to power in 2021 when the administration of Nobel Peace Prize winner Aung San Suu Kyi was ousted. Earlier on Wednesday, Imperial said ASEAN has yet to reach a consensus on whether it will recognize the recent election in Myanmar. Aside from Myanmar, the member states of ASEAN are the Philippines, Brunei, Cambodia, Indonesia, Laos, Malaysia, Singapore, Thailand, Timor-Leste, and Vietnam. The Philippines is the chair of ASEAN for 2026. In other news, the Philippine National Police said it has intensified security measures across the Bangsamoro Autonomous Region in Muslim Mindanao amid the ongoing filing of certificates of candidacy for the parliamentary polls. In a statement, the PNP said police visibility increased in key areas of the region and additional checkpoints were set up to prevent any disruption to peace and order. The BARMM parliamentary elections are scheduled for September 14. In other news, the Department of Education said 4.5 million learners across all grade levels who were initially identified as struggling readers improved their literacy skills by the end of school year 2025-2026. Education Secretary Sonny Angala said the gains reflect the impact of DepEd's intensified learning recovery efforts as the agency reported a sharp drop in the number of learners needing urgent reading intervention and a near halving of those classified as low-performing in math. While early grade learners posted the strongest gains, DepEd said it is now intensifying interventions for junior high school students where recovery remains slower but improving. And finally, CHED proposed reducing college general education units, or GE, from 36 to 18 to 21 under a new outcomes-based curriculum. Academics and schools criticized their proposal for possibly weakening subjects like ethics, philosophy, literature, arts, and Philippine history. During a May 5 public hearing, CHED defended the plan as a way to modernize and streamline general education. Stakeholders asked CHED to keep separate standalone courses for subjects requiring deeper study or mandated by law. Educators expressed concern that the reduction in GE units could lead to faculty displacement and reduce teaching loads. Antonio Contreras cautioned that the proposal could give CHED too much control over decisions that universities should make independently. CHED stated that consultations are still ongoing and that the draft curriculum is not yet final. That's the news for this hour from GMA News.
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This is a Pretty Lie and you're tuning in to the new JR Positive Choice. Maayong uto kanimo, maayong pagpaniuto sa diha. So, by sudan na to. Enjoy your lunch while listening to the new J this afternoon, 7th of May 2026. Now, trying to maintain a healthy lifestyle can seem challenging, especially if you are dealing with chronic pain or other medical issues. But fortunately, making some minor changes in your daily routine can have major impact on your overall health. And so here are wellness tips that anyone can adopt for a healthier lifestyle for our life instruction. Right, so wellness tips for a healthier lifestyle is to make sure that you drink plenty of water. Basic, ayo, di ba? Including first thing in the morning, drink plenty of water. Staying hydrated is important for body health, and most experts recommend that you drink 4 to 6 glasses of water each day. More if you're especially active, so mas more water. Also know that you get dehydrated when you sleep. So munang pagkabuntag, you start each morning by drinking a full glass of water. And then get plenty of sleep. Living a hectic modern lifestyle often means going to bed late and then getting up early. The average adult needs 7 to 8 hours of quality sleep a night, hindi 4, hindi 5, 7 to 8. To improve the quality of your sleep, try to go to bed the same time each night and make sure that your bedroom is quiet and dark. Itong niyagi, anak kong papa, kay akong pagumangkod mo, lahat mo na sa kong kwarto usay. 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Right, so, also, ayun nga. 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Kasi diba, pansin niyo, pag sige kag-scroll-scroll, nga bisag bedtime na, pagkabuntag yung murag, kuan kay imong mata, murag kapoy kay imong mati. Right, so get plenty of sleep and get plenty of fresh air. 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Kaya keep moving. Those are just some wellness tips for you for healthier lifestyle. Thank you for listening to the new J, your positive choice.

Well, that's Black Sheep by Ben Fuller. The song serves as an anthem of grace, reminding us that God's love reaches the broken and outcast. May mga times, di ba, na feeling mo di mo deserve yung love ni God. Pero di naman talaga nato deserve. And yet, kahit di natin yung deserve, God showed His great love for us when He died on the cross para maluwas kita sa atong mga sala. And anyone who will believe what Jesus did for him or her, kung imong tuuhan o saligan ang gibuhat ni Jesus Christ dito sa cross para maluwas ka sa imong mga sala, kung imo siyang saligan nga imong manluluwas sa imong mga sala, you will be saved. Regardless kung unsa man ka sa past or what you've done, if you would come to the Lord asking for forgiveness, God will open His arms nga i-welcome ka sa i-welcome kaniya. Because in the first place, Jesus came din sa kalibutan para luwason ang mga magkasasala. O siya ni ani din sa kalibutan para luwason tong mga righteous. And in all, ano, wala naman talaga yung righteous good din sa kalibutan. But yeah, the very reason why ni ani si Jesus Christ was to save sinners just like you and me. And again, kung ikaw masalig sa iya, ha, God will save you from your sins. You are listening to the new J, your positive choice. This is Free Talai bringing you positive music this Thursday afternoon, 7th of May 2026. And for a spotlight track, here's a song by I Am They. It's Make a Way. This song is about stepping out in faith and trusting God through life's trials. The lyrics of the song, well, the lyrics reflects the band's personal journey of trusting God, and it draws its inspiration from Philippians chapter 1 verse 6 and also from Matthew 6:33, where it says in Philippians chapter 1 verse 6, it says, "He who began a good work in you will perfect it until the day of Jesus Christ." And in Matthew 6:33, it says to seek first the kingdom of God. The chorus of this song, "I Make a Way," affirms that no matter where God leads you, He will not leave you, and He will always provide a way for you. Let's hear the song Make a Way by I Am They, only right here on the new J, your positive choice.

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Thank you for listening to 103.3 The New J, Your Positive Choice. We are on the second hour of the midday show. Time is already 1:04 and maayong pagpamati diha kanimo. Here's a song by Lauren Daigle, Let It Be a Hallelujah.

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3: A construction crew was widening a road in Jerusalem's Peace Forest when workers stumbled across a cave which had been an ancient burial site. Within the burial cave were 12 boxes quarried from limestone, and within each of those boxes were the bones of someone who had rested in peace for almost 2,000 years. One of those boxes, known as ossuaries, was carved with a rare, intricate pattern of rosettes and carried the inscription, "Joseph, son of Caiaphas." It was obvious that this was a VIP, a man of great importance. Now in Israel, stumbling across something like this sends shockwaves through the community of archaeologists and scholars of antiquities. For almost 2 years, Israeli archaeologists studied the discoveries and then released their findings. Yes, they were quite certain. They had discovered the tomb of Caiaphas, the Jewish high priest, who condemned Jesus and sent him to Pilate, hoping for his execution. And who was Caiaphas? Caiaphas, the high priest, who ruled in Jerusalem from AD 18 to 36, was a religious leader who had become a corrupt puppet of the Roman government. Instead of honestly using his influence for good and God, he used his power and influence to amass a large family fortune. It was Caiaphas who brought the money changers and the sellers of animals and birds into the temple area. By doing this, Caiaphas could control the flow of money and goods through taxation, siphoning off a certain amount for personal gain. Early in the ministry of Jesus, Caiaphas rightly assessed Jesus' growing popularity as a threat to his control. He knew that as Jesus' influence grew, his base of power was threatened, which led him to conclude that Jesus had to be silenced. John, in his Gospel, tells us that Caiaphas, as high priest, prophesied that Jesus would die for the Jewish nation, and then set out to make his prediction come true. Now, John adds, "So from that day on, they plotted to take his life." Enraged by the desecration of the temple, Jesus took a whip and overturned the tables of the money changers and drove those who sold doves out of the temple, saying, "My house will be called a house of prayer, but you are making it a den of robbers." The battle lines were drawn. It was the powerful religious establishment against one man. As Jesus, along with his disciples, prayed in the darkness of the Garden of Gethsemane, the temple guard sent by Caiaphas took Jesus and brought him before the religious council of the day known as the Sanhedrin. History says that Caiaphas had more to do with the death of Jesus than any other man, including Pilate, whose existence has been verified by an inscription found in Caesarea. Okay, you may be thinking, so they have the bones of the old guy. Now what? Undoubtedly, one more stop will be added to the itinerary of tourist buses making the rounds on Bible land tours while tourist guides recount the part Caiaphas played in the drama of Christianity. But what is really significant is that one more time archaeologists have confirmed the existence of key players in the drama of redemption. The evidence of both history and archaeology continues to confirm the truthfulness of the gospel accounts. As Josh McDowell suggests, it is evidence that demands a verdict. The issue is not who was Caiaphas, but rather, who was this one whom Caiaphas silenced, but yet speaks today? His name is Jesus Christ.
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Thank you for making the positive choice of listening to the new Jay. Mayong hapon ga positive. Coming up next is a song by Torin Wells and Jen Johnson of Bethel Music, and it's a famous four. This one is a powerful one that inspires a thanksgiving and faith in us as we remember what God has done for us in the past and hope for what He can do in the present.

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This is Pretty Light of the Midday Show. And sharing with you reasons the world need moms. This is actually taken from crosswalk.com. Well, another reason is because they love us unconditionally. Our moms love us unconditionally, and that is a beautiful thing. It's nice to know that no matter what, our moms will always have our backs. And that doesn't mean, though, that they won't correct us from time to time or tell us what's on their mind, but they still love us. And moms give good advice. Since our moms have had more life experiences than we have, they can give brilliant advice. And because of that, they can see how a situation may turn out and tell us what they would do if they were in the same situation. From there, they let us make our own decisions and see what happens. Moms also teach us how to love. Regardless of whether our moms have had good or poor relationships, we can learn a lot from each scenario, like how to make better choices and what to watch out for. And finally, moms keep memories alive. Moms keep photos of family gatherings, vacations, graduations, parties, and sometimes it's easy to get caught up in life and not remember the good times. But moms are always great at preserving the best and most important memories for us to look back on and reflect on. All the moms in our lives are important in different ways. We all need the love and support of our moms throughout our lives. And so this Mother's Day, Karong Sunday, take some time to think about the most important things your mom has done for you. Then let her know how much it meant to you. And don't forget to thank the other moms in your life as well. Advance Happy Mother's Day to all the mothers out there. 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
2: So, Sterling, pwede ka na hibaw nga naa na lechon manok karon nga gipadag ko og mas gipalami ang timpla?
1: 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Unsa man na?
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4: Hey, I'm Season and I'm a joy bringer. Doesn't it feel great to find something you thought was lost for good? The feeling of relief, joy, and gratitude can make you do the happy dance. And heaven understands. Luke 15:7 says, "There is more joy in heaven over one lost sinner who repents and returns to God than over 99 others who are righteous and haven't strayed away." For everyone who turns to Jesus, there is a party thrown in heaven. The celebration is real, and it's a party for you. When you said yes to Jesus, all of heaven celebrated. If you haven't had a life-changing connection with Jesus, you can. There is grace, mercy, and new life waiting for you. If you want that, find me at seasonbowers.com. I'd love to tell you more about the joy found in a life with Jesus. I'm Season, and I'm a joy bringer.
5: 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From the New Living Translation, Romans 5, verse 2. 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

Counting My Blessings by Seth. Ayan. So, count your blessings and name them one by one. Anytime nga tempted ka to count the things nga wala sa imuha, why not start counting the blessings that you have instead? Kasi mas natuturn yung eyes mo dun sa mga butang nga naaday sa imuha, right? So, count your blessings more instead of the things that you don't have. This is Pretty Lion. You are on the program, The Midday Show. Life is short. We only have our mothers for a short time. And so, bring or give your mother something that not only makes her special, but also makes her feel seen, heard, and appreciated. This Sunday, May 10, it's Mother's Day. For some people, their mother is one of the most influential people in their lives. In many cases, their mothers sacrifice their time, money, and other resources to give their children the best shot at a successful life. Kadumdum lang ko atong post ni Telma ba? I don't know kung kailan mong Telma. Pero si Telma ba sa Facebook nga, na iniabot nga Shopee, niya, bayad siya 1,000. 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So, may mga ganun, no, nga instances, bigin nga mahita po sa ato, ah. 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Pero I think, ano din, it's more on, I believe nga, kung na may gibuhat imuang mama sa imuha, it's because they love you. 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But try yun nga, so may mga pwede natong mahatag sa itong mama karon nga Mother's Day. Pero hindi lang din naman ito limited for Mother's Day. But try to give your mom the gift of relaxation. Because a mother's job is 24/7, di ba? Like, she rarely gets a special day off. We know this. Kasi, syempre, madunggan ba nato sa yung mga ratatatatat sa itong mama nato. But tinawag na siya. 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Let alone get to do something to help her, get something to help her relax and unwind from all her responsibilities. So if your mom desperately needs a moment to relax, then give her a spa package maybe. Manicure, pedicure, kompleto ba set. 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If your budget allows, buy her a massage, ganon, and a pila na facial, o diba, complete ganang set. It will be a day's worth of pampering, right? Pamper mo na si mother kasi gabi yung trabaho, diba? Because that will make her feel special because you thought of her. And many mothers won't spend that on themselves, diba? 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So the Mother's Day could be a great time for you. Nga, tagan, give her a gift of relaxation. Again, that will not only make her special because you thought of, that will make her feel special because, syempre, mabati mo po niya nung kita ba nga, nakita giday ko sa kong anak ko nga hugaw na kay na kong kuko. Pero bitaway, gift of relaxation because it will be a day where she can focus only on herself and meet her physical and emotional needs. Tsaka mothers naman talaga are worth celebrating, di ba? Because they deserve it nga may Mother's Day talaga. Simply because them being mothers. Often mothers throw special events para sa uban but rarely, di ba kasi gara, mga mama, pag na-birthday, busy ka na sila mag-prepare. Pag na-birthday sa pamilya, pero kung sila na mag-birthday, na sila mag-handa, ilang una-una nilang, anong magkapoy-kapoy daw sila, ilang mga birthday. Ganon. But, yeah, this Mother's Day could be a time for them. Nga, you get to celebrate them. Again, life is short. We only have our mothers for a short time.
So give your mother with something would make her special. Not only that would make her special, but also something that would make her feel seen, heard, and appreciated. Advance Happy Mother's Day sa atong mga butihing ina diha. Thank you for listening to The New J, your positive choice.

Well, that's O Death by Mercy Me. If you are a believer in the Lord Jesus Christ, death is not the end of you. In fact, it's just the beginning of your time with the Lord Jesus Christ in heaven. Well, technically, though, when you believe in the Lord Jesus Christ as your Savior from your sins, your eternity with God starts from that moment on. But sometimes, din kasi, di ba, when we talk about death, sometimes we don't really want to talk about it kasi parang it's a scary thing for most people naman talaga yung death. But somehow, it's a reality din naman nga may tabugod sa ato ang tanan nga somehow we will all die one day. Pero, yun nga, if you have trusted the Lord Jesus as your Savior from your sins, death is not the end. It's actually a beginning. Thank you for listening to 103.3, the new JR Positive Choice. And this brings us to the end of the midday show. I'm gonna go and I'll be back later for Cozy Evening, 6 p.m. to 9 p.m. Banuban kita balik unya. I'll leave you with a song by Quest. It's Pusong Palaban. Padayon sa imo ang pagpamati kay sunod na si Renzo for Traffic Jam. This is Pretty Lie reminding you to use your life carefully, for there are no reruns.

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1: 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This is Traffic Jam with Renzo. Good afternoon, CDO. I hope you're having a fantastic day so far. 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
0: Here is the New J News Update. A tropical storm named Hagupit may enter the Philippine area of responsibility within the week, according to the State Weather Bureau. It was last spotted over 2,000 kilometers east of northeastern Mindanao, moving westward. The storm packs winds of 65 kilometers per hour with gusts reaching 80 kilometers per hour. Once inside the country's monitoring area, it will be given the local name Kaloy. Authorities said it remains uncertain if the storm will directly affect the country, but monitoring continues as it approaches. In other news, inflation rose sharply to 7.2% in April, driven mainly by rising food costs linked to higher fuel and logistics expenses. This exceeded forecasts and marked a significant jump from March levels. Economists warn that the impact of fuel price hikes is spreading beyond transport, affecting goods and services more quickly than expected. Delivery and production costs are being passed on to consumers. Analysts say inflation may remain elevated even if oil prices ease, with risks from a weaker peso and a possible El Nino further pressuring food supply and prices. Meanwhile, the Agriculture Department is considering strategic carrot imports and possible price caps on key goods to address rising food costs during the energy crisis. Supply gaps have pushed carrot prices higher in major markets. Imports will target specific areas such as Metro Manila and Cebu, with shipments planned through July. Earlier imports failed to significantly lower prices. The agency is also studying price limits on pork belly and cooking oil, while maintaining suggested retail prices for rice to help stabilize markets and protect consumers. Also in the news, energy and consumer groups support plans to rehabilitate aging hydropower plants in Mindanao, citing the need to boost electricity supply and prevent further deterioration of facilities. Two private proposals are under review to upgrade the Agus and Pulangi plants, with potential to raise output from 600 to about 1,000 megawatts. The project is seen to strengthen renewable energy capacity, lower power costs, and support Mindanao's goal of increasing clean energy share in its power mix. And finally, the Education Department will conduct school cleanup and repair activities from June 1 to 5, ahead of class opening on June 8. This is part of the annual Brigada Escuela program. Officials emphasize that collecting fees or contributions from parents, students, or stakeholders is strictly prohibited during the activity. The department said the initiative relies on voluntary support and aims to prepare safe and ready learning spaces without placing financial burden on families. And that's the news coming from PhilStar, Enquirer, and the Philippine News Agency.
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103.3 The New J, your positive choice. This is Traffic Jam with Renzo. Life moves fast, and if we're not careful, we end up rushing through it without really living it. When you slow down, you begin to notice the moments that usually pass you by. Simple things like a good conversation, a good meal, or even a small win. They start to feel more meaningful. Being present means you're not stuck in the past or worried about what's next. You're here, you're aware, you're engaged in what's happening right now. And that's where real life happens. Not in the rush, but in the moments we take the time to feel and appreciate. So today, don't just go through your day, experience it. Live it. 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

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Break through the padlock. Roll like Gallagher, but I ain't playing no games. Me and Josh had a talk. Thought I made the right moves, my career not adding up. Met some Christian artists who think they celebrities. I went to 3 award shows, I fell asleep.

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Love is on your side. Not the temporary kind of love that comes and goes, but a steady, unshakable love that never walks away. God's love does not change with your mistakes, your doubts, or your hardest days. 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Walk in confidence today. You're chosen, and you're deeply loved. That was Capital Kings with Love is on Our Side, here on 103.3 The New J, your positive choice.

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Don't go anywhere, we still have two more hours. 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

life on. Ask for a life vest. He said, son, this is lifelong. Holy Spirit driven. Had to learn to keep the brights on. Putting God in a box like seeing Shaq with some tights on. Why I been loosened by the grip of the python. I shed skin.

103.3 The New J, your positive choice. This is Traffic Jam with Renzo, sharing with you another benefit of slowing down. In a world that's always in a hurry, our relationships often feel rushed too. But when you slow down, something powerful happens. But when you slow down, you begin to truly listen. Not just to respond, but to understand. You notice the tone, the emotion, the meaning behind the words. Pati sa pagstorya, we can also rush. Dili na mahimong deep and meaningful ang conversation if gusto ka mahuman diretso. Slowing down also gives you more patience. Instead of reacting quickly, you respond with care. And that can make a big difference in how you connect with others. Real connection isn't built in a rush. It's built in presence, in time, and in paying attention. Take a moment, put your phone down, look people in the eye, and listen fully. Because sometimes the best thing you can give someone is your time. 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

Prayer has a way of moving things we can't move, healing things we can't fix, and protecting us from battles we didn't even know were coming. You may not always see the prayer spoken over your life, but you've felt their impact. The unexpected peace, the strength that came from God, the doors that opened when everything seemed close. Never underestimate the power of prayer. It reaches farther than your hands ever could, and God uses it in ways you may never fully see. That was Crowder featuring Dylan Scott with Somebody Prayed. 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
2: Venus is the second planet in our solar system named for the Roman goddess of love. Venus is similar in size to Earth, but that's where the similarity ends. The surface temperature of Venus is so hot that it could melt lead. It takes 117 Earth days to complete one day-night cycle, and the top level of clouds are driven by hurricane-force winds whipping past at 224 miles per hour. Trust me, Venus is not the next tropical getaway destination. Now here's where it gets interesting. Venus rotates backwards compared to Earth and most of the other planets, posing an interesting problem for evolutionary cosmology. If Venus is just the accidental result of the Big Bang, then all of the planets should spin in the same direction. God has given us beautiful signs of His creative power everywhere we look. I'm David Reeves. Truly, the heavens declare the glory of God.
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This is Traffic Jam with Renzo. 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They offer nursery, kinder 1, kinder 2, and elementary education. Moreover, for the first 25 enrollees at any grade level, can avail a discount on tuition fees. For inquiries, call 0997-345-2107 or visit their Facebook page. 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

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Maayong pagpamati kanimo karon nga oras. Welcome to Cozy Evening, and we hope you're having a smooth and productive day wherever you are, at work, on the road, or simply relaxing at home. If you are on your way, police in home balay, stay alert on the road and always follow traffic rules. Keep your personal belongings secure also. And if you're staying at home now, take time to rest, hydrate, and give yourself a little break from stress. Sometimes the best way to recharge is by just enjoying that quiet moment, listening to music, or simply bonding with your family and friends. Relax kilang dyan, get cozy, and enjoy tuning in to positive music. This is Pretty Lai, and hato dalas 9 ang atong pag-uban-uban. 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

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Maintaining a healthy lifestyle can feel like a challenge at times, especially when you're already trying to balance everyday life. But when it comes to health and wellness, sometimes it's the small and consistent changes that make the biggest impact. And remember that healthy living can make your life better. And so, here are health and wellness tips from Centrum.com. 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Humans are social beings and rely on other humans to maintain their mental, emotional, and physical health. Setting time aside to spend with your loved ones can help relieve stress, increase self-esteem, and lead you to make more positive choices. And limit blue light before bed. 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So put your phone or laptop away at least an hour before bed to set yourself up for a good night of sleep. Those are health and wellness tips for a healthier you. You are tuning in to the new J, your positive choice.

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asked for a life vest. He said, son, this is lifelong. Holy Spirit driven, had to learn to keep the brights on. Putting God in a box like seeing Shaq with some tights on. Why I been loosened by the grip of the python. I shed skin.

You are listening to the new J, Your Positive Choice, and this is Pritalar bringing you positive music tonight. In Leviticus chapter 23, verse 3, it says, "You are not to do any work. Wherever you live, it is a Sabbath to the Lord." Our culture tends to wear business like a badge of honor, like we work long hours, we juggle family and school responsibilities, and we take our work with us when we go on vacation. When people ask how we are doing, though exhausted, we take pride in saying busy. We need to ask, are we doing all this just to be seen, valued, and affirmed? Leviticus chapter 23 opens a section about feasts and festivals that God called His people to observe. And these events were created a sense of rhythm and structure for God's people. And the first of this was the weekly Sabbath. Every 7 days, the people were to set their work aside and rest. Today, though, most Christians observe Sunday as their day of rest and worship. Why? Because Jesus, who rose on the first day of the week, gives us a greater rest than the people of Israel had in the time of Leviticus. Jesus' death and resurrection mean that the work of perfect obedience has been completed, and God has provided the rest that our soul longs for. In Jesus, we are free from the relentless work of trying to earn our worth and to live as if we bear the weight of the world on our shoulders. Are you weary and burdened? Jesus invites you to find rest in Him. Set aside time this week to enjoy the rest and worship that God graciously gives you. You are tuning into the new J, Your Positive Choice.

So you catch me when I fall, right? And you hear me when I call crying. And you fix me when I'm broke, right? And that's all I need to know. So the storm is gonna break, right?

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103.3 The New J, your positive choice. 1 Thessalonians 5:18 from the Bible says to give thanks in all circumstances, for this is the will of God in Christ Jesus for you. Now there's an old song for children which goes, count your blessings, name them one by one, count your blessings, see what God has done. It's a fairly useful piece of advice. When you are angry or upset, it's easy to forget all the good things which are happening in life. So it always helps to pause and count your blessings. Like, do you have a roof over your head? Do you have a clean drinking water? A family who loves you? Well, that's more than most have.

0: God created each person with unique and precious abilities. Like, do you like to sing? Maybe you enjoy volunteering. Practicing your spiritual gifts doesn't just glorify God. It can also help you when you are suffering from depression. Those gifts remind you that you are fearfully and wonderfully made by God. The God of the universe created you to be special and desires you to build a better world than what you see now. It's a daunting task, but also an exciting one. So whenever life feels stressful for you, spend time practicing your gifts and remember that God made you for a purpose. Thank you for tuning in to the New J, your positive choice.
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This is a Pretty Lie and you're on the program Cozy Evening. Hantod alas 9 ang atong pag-uban-uban ka positive. Faith comes by hearing the Word of God according to Romans 10:17. And the more we are studying the Bible, the stronger our trust in God becomes because mas gakailhan nato ang Ginoo. No matter what is going on around you, even if it seems like everything is falling apart, you must remember that God holds the entire universe in His hands and He is completely sovereign. Nothing passes through His hands by accident. God is in total control and has a great plan regarding your life, and you can trust Him and rest in His great, perfect peace as He calms the storm of your anxiety. 1 Peter 5:7 says in the Bible to cast your anxiety on Him because He cares for you. So set your mind upon God, ka positive, and learn how to continually cast your cares upon Him.

positive and encouraging. That's the kind of music that we provide for you. Mayong gabi ka positive. Salamat sa pagpamati sa New Jay. It is imperative in times of feeling hopeless to recall how God has been faithful in the past and how He will do it again. In Psalm 119 verse 90, it says, "Your faithfulness endures to all generations. You have established the earth and it stands fast." God has been faithful in the past and He will do it again. So we can trust Him, we can find our hope in Him, that just as He came through in the past,

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1: 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Her mama told her don't even bother. So it starts with me.

103.3, the new JR Positive Choice. Thank you for choosing to listen to us tonight. I surely hope you had a great time tuning into positive and encouraging music. Until tomorrow, uban-uban kita balik. Same time, 6 p.m. to 9 p.m. for cozy evening. Have a restful night. Make sure that you get the 7 to 8 hours of recommended sleep. Para makapahulay gyo, diba? Thank you for listening. I gotta go and I'll be back tomorrow. Same time, 6 p.m. to 9 p.m. for cozy evening. This is Pretty Light reminding you, why worry when you can pray?

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